You may cut me with your eyes. You may kill me with your hatefulness. But still, like life.

ladies and gentlemen. This time of evening, things have got real where it's supposed to be. I'm not gonna call until I get a little stuff, a little drink with that. Take your time, don't rush it. Baby, please don't go.

0: You brought me way down here by rolling folk to treat me like I'm a dog. What about Keith?
1: Yeah, what about Keith?
0: What about Keith?

Percurus, Percurus, Percurus, Percurus. Rock on it, rock on it, rock on it, rock on it, rock on it, rock on it, rock on it, rock on it, rock on it.